They call it Stormy Monday. 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Hey, they call it Stormy Monday. But Tuesday's just as bad. Wednesday's worse, and Thursday's also sad. Hey, the eagle flies on Friday. Saturday I go out and play. 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

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Oh my, my, oh my, my love, I take one look at you, you're taking me out.

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0: 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We're sorry, you have reached a number that has been disconnected or is no longer in service.
1: Só música. Música! 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São 88 minutos sem parar. 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